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1: movie?
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4: Welcome to English All Pass with Kenneth Chi. Hello, everyone. Welcome to English All Pass. My name's Kenneth Chi. 欢迎收听口说英语通，我是齐宾老师。In this unit, we're going to talk about the childhood activity that you used to do. 这个单元里面，我们要来讨论你小时候常做什么活动呢？好，那么首先就让我们来听一下这个单元的问题以及示范回答。
5: Exercise, 实战演练。
4: Question. Talk about any childhood activity that you used to do after your school hours.
6: Childhood is the best part of life. I can still remember when I was a kid, about 10 or 11 years old, I used to play with my friends after school. We played a variety of outdoor sports. I was not the super athletic type, but I did love sports.I used to take part in some outdoor sporting activities after school. Most of the time, I used to play ball in the school playground. Any kind of ball. Dodgeball, baseball, basketball, you name it. Therefore, I had a very enjoyable childhood at that time. I no longer participate in such outdoor activities. First, it is not easy to have a group of friends playing ball together.Besides, I need to work. So now I usually go to the gym alone and lift some weights. This is a change of life, and I think the changes are natural too.
4: 这个单元我们要来练习说的是 childhood activity, 童年经常做的活动。那么回答的时候你可以先说说 what it was, 是什么呀 ?When you did that? 什么时候做啊How often you did this? 多久做一次啊？那我们来这样回答。Childhood is the best part of life. 童年时期是人生最好的一部分。The best part 就是最好的一部分。I can still remember when I was a kid, about 10 or 11 years old, I used to play with my friends after school.
7: 我依然清楚地记得当我小孩子的时候大概十岁或十一岁吧我放学后经常跟朋友一起玩
4: I can still remember 我还可以记得
7: 好这句话就是很常用啊，我还记得哟 I can still remember 你下次就可以这样用
4: About 10 or 11 years old 就是大约十啊或十一岁 About 后面加上数字在文法上当成副词来用就叫做大约 used to 是一个助动词表示过去经常做某事那么注意它后面一定要加上动词原形的
7: after school 就是放学后
4: we played a variety of outdoor sports 我们做各式各样的户外运动 a variety of 这个片语就是各式各样的意思 outdoor sports 就是户外运动
7: I was not the super athletic type, but I did love sports.
4: 他说呢，我不是那种超级运动很厉害的孩子，不过呢，我是蛮喜欢运动的。
7: Athletic

You can now get motion with love, spreading my wings high up right above, flying round like a pure white dove as a low creation. Give me a little shove, I'm like